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Robbie Dupree's Steal Away, 94.7 WELK. It's Elkins' greatest hits. Roger in on a Thursday. How was your day? Most of you have gotten your work day done, and you're taking it easy, I hope. I'll be with you, though, till midnight tonight, so I'm still working. I got Pointer Sisters on the way, REO Speedwagon in the pile, and this is Celine Dion.

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1: Here's the Metro News AccuWeather forecast. Tonight will be mainly cloudy with a low of 54. Tomorrow, expect cloudy and cool conditions with a couple of showers and a thunderstorm, reaching a high of 62. Tomorrow night will bring rain with a low of 54. Saturday will be cloudy with a chance of a couple of showers and a thunderstorm, reaching a high of 67. Sunday will be cloudy and warmer with a chance of a couple of showers, reaching a high of 77. For weather, anytime, download the AccuWeather app. For Metro News, I'm meteorologist Jason Catarina.
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Taking it to the limit with the Eagles. 94.7 WELK, Elkins' greatest hits. Working our way toward 9 o'clock. I got Roxette coming up. Music from the Spinners and some Maroon 5. 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I'm talking about the Scotties WELK Birthday Club. 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And a

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Corey Hart wears his sunglasses at night. Not recommended while driving. Roger with you on a Thursday, rolling into the 9 o'clock hour. I've got Patrice Rushen coming up. We're going to do some Glenn Medeiros. Right now, this is the voice of a generation, Adele.

0: Glenn Medeiros on 94.7 WELK. Elkins' greatest hits. Stacking them, racking them, and rocking them. I got Fleetwood Mac after the break. Music from Michael Jackson and Neil Diamond. How about that lineup? Folks, it's getting underway Saturday. It is the Great Gas and Grocery Giveaway. Who couldn't use that? John and Melissa will be at Naylor's Ace Hardware from 11 to 1 this Saturday for WVRC Media. They'll be on the air, and they'll be doing lots of fun stuff, like giving away $100 in gas, $100 in groceries. They're going to give away a Treasure on the Mountain ticket. Lots of other prizes, too, including Naylor's giving away a steel trimmer. That's a gas-powered trimmer. So you got to check it out. It's going to be a lot of fun. Just the first of many, as we'll be in your neighborhood soon, too. But we'll let you know where we're going to be and when we're going to be. But the very first one is at Naylor's Ace Hardware this Saturday from 11 till 1. We'll see you there.
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0: 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Roger, having a little fun on a Thursday night. I've got Ed Sheeran coming up. 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
4: Here's the Metro News AccuWeather forecast. Tonight will be mainly cloudy with a low of 54. Tomorrow, expect cloudy and cool conditions with a couple of showers and a thunderstorm, reaching a high of 62. Tomorrow night will bring rain with a low of 54. Saturday will be cloudy with a chance of a couple of showers and a thunderstorm, reaching a high of 67. Sunday will be cloudy and warmer with a chance of a couple of showers, reaching a high of 77. For weather, anytime, download the AccuWeather app. For Metro News, I'm meteorologist Jason Caterina.
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0: 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More great music on the way, including George Benson and Peter Cetera. 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

Pat Benatar as we roll into the 10 o'clock hour. 94.7 WELK. On the way, Mr. Big. I've got KC and the Sunshine Band. Right now, it's Gautier.

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I'll Be Lonely. 94.7 WELK, Elkin's greatest hits. Stacking them, racking them, and rocking them. I've got Peter Gabriel coming up, Colby Calais, and music from Stevie Wonder, just to name a few. Hey, every Tuesday afternoon, Melissa has got two for Tuesday at 2. That's kind of catchy. Two songs played back-to-back by your favorite artists. That's right, two back-to-back throughout the hour. And a little background information on the groups. Presented by Geno's of Elkin.

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Stevie Wonder, part-time lover. Well, I'm a part-time DJ, retired but still working. Coming up, music from Paul Young. 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It was on Saturday. 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
5: Here's the Metro News AccuWeather forecast. Tonight will be mainly cloudy with a low of 54. Tomorrow, expect cloudy and cool conditions with a couple of showers and a thunderstorm, reaching a high of 62. Tomorrow night will bring rain with a low of 54. Saturday will be cloudy with a chance of a couple of showers and a thunderstorm, reaching a high of 67. Sunday will be cloudy and warmer with a chance of a couple of showers, reaching a high of 77. For weather, anytime, download the AccuWeather app. For Metro News, I'm meteorologist Jason Caterina.
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0: Marvin Gaye, a little sexual healing. Couldn't we all use some of that? 94.7 WELK. It's Elkin's Greatest Hits. Working our way toward 11 o'clock. Lined up right now, Eric Carmen with Hungry Eyes. Got the Association's Cherish. And Lady Gaga with Bradley Cooper in Shallow. 94.7 WELK. It's Elkin's Greatest Hits.
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94.7 WELK, Cyndi Lauper, just love her. True Colors. We're rolling into my final hour this evening. Got music lined up from Donna Summer. I'm going to do some Glass Tiger. Right now, it's Niall Horan.

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0: Class Tiger and Someday, 94.7 WELK. Elkin's greatest hits. Cruising through the 11 o'clock hour. I got music from the Bangles coming up. Manic Monday. Whitney Houston's I'm Your Baby Tonight. And we got Eric Clapton with Wonderful Tonight on 94.7 WELK.
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0: I hope you're feeling wonderful tonight. Eric Clapton on 94.7 WELK. Lining them up and knocking them down. I got Ed Sheeran after the break. And music from Gloria Estefan and Miami Sound Machine on 94.7 WELK.
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2: Here's the Metro News AccuWeather forecast. Tonight will be mainly cloudy with a low of 54. Tomorrow, expect cloudy and cool conditions with a couple of showers and a thunderstorm, reaching a high of 62. Tomorrow night will bring rain with a low of 54. Saturday will be cloudy with a chance of a couple of showers and a thunderstorm, reaching a high of 67. Sunday will be cloudy and warmer with a chance of a couple of showers, reaching a high of 77. For weather, anytime, download the AccuWeather app. For Metro News, I'm meteorologist Jason Caterina.
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0: Gloria Estefan, 94.7 WELK. Got Rod Stewart coming up, David Soul, Madonna. The music rolls on all night long, but as for me, well, it's been fun, but I'm done. I'm gone. I'm history. I'm a ghost. I'm out of here. Got to roll, my friends. If you're out and about tonight, be extra careful out there. Watch out for the other guy. And join me back here tomorrow evening. We'll do it all again. A Friday night show is always fun. Here on 94.7 WELK. I will see you then.
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0: Earth, Wind, and Fire, and September. All right, well, we already heard that Aaron Rodgers is going to be the quarterback yet one final time for the Pittsburgh Steelers, and he's going to get $25 million for the one final season. Well, Aaron did confirm the other day that it will be his very last season in the NFL.
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2: Here's the Metro News AccuWeather forecast. Overnight, expect mainly cloudy skies with a low temperature of 54. Tomorrow, Friday, will bring cloudy and cool conditions with a chance of a few showers and a thunderstorm, potentially leading to ponding on streets and highways. The high will reach 62 degrees. Friday night, anticipate rain with a low of 52. Looking ahead to Saturday, it'll be cloudy with a chance of a few showers and a thunderstorm with a high temperature of 67. For weather anytime, download the AccuWeather app. For Metro News, I'm meteorologist Jason Caterina.
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0: It's Elton John and Sad Songs. All right, well, I don't know if you heard this new report from the Pentagon or not, but it says that 42 military aircraft, including fighter jets and drones, have been lost or damaged during the current war that's going on in the Middle East.
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0: It's Billy Ocean and Suddenly. All right, well, parents, if you have teenagers under your roof, have you heard this study? More than half of U.S. teens, so over 50%, are losing critical sleep due to smartphone use after midnight. In fact, over 50% of the participants that were involved in the study used their phone between the hours of midnight and 4 a.m.
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2: Here's the Metro News AccuWeather forecast. Overnight, expect mainly cloudy skies with a low temperature of 54. Tomorrow, Friday, will bring cloudy and cool conditions with a chance of a few showers and a thunderstorm, potentially leading to ponding on streets and highways. The high will reach 62 degrees. Friday night, anticipate rain with a low of 52. Looking ahead to Saturday, it'll be cloudy with a chance of a few showers and a thunderstorm with a high temperature of 67. For weather anytime, download the AccuWeather app. For Metro News, I'm meteorologist Jason Caterina.
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0: in on some of the great deals getting ready for mowing, grilling, and you got to stop by to see and appreciate the savings. 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

Ants Journey and Open Arms. Well, thanks a lot for letting us hang out with you tonight. Certainly appreciate it as we work our way towards that Friday morning with Adele and Rolling in the Deep.

0: All right, well, apparently she's on the mend again. Kylie Minogue revealed that she actually had a second cancer diagnosis back in 2021 after getting successful treatment for breast cancer way back in 2005.
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0: Bob Seger, and we've got tonight. All right, well, it's no secret that the Red Lobster restaurant chain has been struggling financially for many years now, and they're still not out of the financial woods yet. However, coming up on Sunday, they're going to be shutting down their longest operating restaurant forever. That one is in Tallahassee.
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2: Here's the Metro News AccuWeather forecast. Overnight, expect mainly cloudy skies with a low temperature of 54. Tomorrow, Friday, will bring cloudy and cool conditions with a chance of a few showers and a thunderstorm, potentially leading to ponding on streets and highways. The high will reach 62 degrees. Friday night, anticipate rain with a low of 52. Looking ahead to Saturday, it'll be cloudy with a chance of a few showers and a thunderstorm with a high temperature of 67. For weather anytime, download the AccuWeather app. For Metro News, I'm meteorologist Jason Caterina.
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0: There's Whitney, and so emotional. All right, well, I don't know if you heard about this, but eating dude Joey Chestnut, that 17-time hot dog eating champion, pled guilty to a misdemeanor battery charge the other day after an incident at an Indiana bar back in March. Yeah, he got sentenced to 180 days of probation, but does remain eligible to travel for upcoming competitive eating events. In other words, he will be a part of Nathan's famous hot dog eating contest coming up on the 4th of July.
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0: Richard Marks, and Right Here Waiting. All right, well, it is officially done. I'm talking about the Heart Attack Grill. I've never been there, but apparently it was famous in Las Vegas and featured oversized burgers and a hospital theme. It just closed down forever the other day.
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2: Here's the Metro News AccuWeather forecast. Overnight, expect mainly cloudy skies with a low temperature of 54. Tomorrow, Friday, will bring cloudy and cool conditions with a chance of a few showers and a thunderstorm, potentially leading to ponding on streets and highways. The high will reach 62 degrees. Friday night, anticipate rain with a low of 52. Looking ahead to Saturday, it'll be cloudy with a chance of a few showers and a thunderstorm with a high temperature of 67. For weather anytime, download the AccuWeather app. For Metro News, I'm meteorologist Jason Caterina.
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0: is Sister Sledge, and we are family. Hey, thanks for having us tuned in, heading up on the top of the hour. Well, boy, talk about the end of an era. After 177 years, Pabst Blue Ribbon says they're going to stop making Schlitz beer. Yeah, it's the beer that made Milwaukee famous. That was their slogan. It's going to be brewed for the last time coming up this weekend in Wisconsin and is scheduled for a limited release on June 27th, along with a larger celebration event at the brewery.
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0: Michael McDonald and Sweet Freedom. Well, boy, you've got to have a lot of disposable income to do something like this. Maybe he stole the Cybertruck. A man got arrested the other day for driving a Tesla Cybertruck into a lake to test its Wade Mode feature. He's now in jail on multiple charges, including operating a vehicle in a closed section of a park and having no valid boat registration. That's funny.
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2: Here's the Metro News AccuWeather forecast. Overnight, expect mainly cloudy skies with a low temperature of 54. Tomorrow, Friday, will bring cloudy and cool conditions with a chance of a few showers and a thunderstorm, potentially leading to ponding on streets and highways. The high will reach 62 degrees. Friday night, anticipate rain with a low of 52. Looking ahead to Saturday, it'll be cloudy with a chance of a few showers and a thunderstorm with a high temperature of 67. For weather anytime, download the AccuWeather app. For Metro News, I'm meteorologist Jason Caterina.
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0: Rod Stewart and Some Guys Have All the Luck on 94.7 WELK. Well, 34 different flavors of donuts are going to be waiting for you this morning at Bird's House of Donuts. They're located at 224 Davis Avenue, kind of a nice way to kick off that holiday weekend. And, of course, the Bird's House of Donuts morning show is back on the radio for our listening fun. You can join us for that from 6 until 10.
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2: Here's the Metro News AccuWeather forecast. Overnight, expect mainly cloudy skies with a low temperature of 54. Tomorrow, Friday, will bring cloudy and cool conditions with a chance of a few showers and a thunderstorm, potentially leading to ponding on streets and highways. The high will reach 62 degrees. Friday night, anticipate rain with a low of 52. Looking ahead to Saturday, it'll be cloudy with a chance of a few showers and a thunderstorm with a high temperature of 67. For weather anytime, download the AccuWeather app. For Metro News, I'm meteorologist Jason Caterina.
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1: West Virginia Metro News. I'm Chris Lawrence. Senate Republicans evidently have some grave problems. A couple of key issues in Washington, the anti-weaponization fund and funding for the White House ballroom, are hot potato issues. Senate delayed action on both of them and went home Thursday for their break. U.S. Senator Shelley Moore Capito spoke to reporters about each just a couple of hours prior. On the anti-weaponization fund, Capito says she needs more information.
2: Yeah, I do have questions. I don't know what an anti-weaponization fund is. I do understand the weaponization that has occurred in the past in terms of overreach by the Department of Justice in certain areas, but there are a lot of questions.
1: Capito said she also had major concerns with the ballooned cost of the ballroom project to include much more than was originally planned. A Grafton High School coach and teacher has been arrested. 26-year-old Zachary Shoemaker of Fairmont was charged by Grafton police with inappropriately touching and making sexual comments toward a female student. That student reported the incident to another teacher, who in turn notified the principal, and it was reported to authorities. Shoemaker's bond is set at $50,000. Traffic is expected to pick up starting today for the Memorial Day weekend. The West Virginia Turnpike anticipates close to 350,000 transactions at the toll booths between now and the end of Monday, the heaviest day expected to be today, with close to 150,000. 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
3: Come on, Liam, let's go. 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

0: this morning after it was closed much of Thursday afternoon, shut down by the accident involving a semi that was hauling logs. That truck overturned and lost its load about 11:30 Thursday morning, 2 miles south of the Lost Creek exit. Traffic for much of the afternoon and evening was detoured off the highway at Lost Creek and then back onto the road southbound at Jane Lou. There were no reports of any injuries. From the Metro News Anchor Desk, I'm Chris Lawrence.
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2: Here's the Metro News AccuWeather forecast. Today will be cloudy and cool with a couple of showers and a thunderstorm, possibly causing ponding on streets and highways. The high will reach 62 degrees. Tonight, expect rain with a low of 52. Tomorrow will be cloudy and breezy with more showers and a chance of a thunderstorm potentially affecting outdoor plans. The high will be 67 degrees. As for Sunday, it will be cloudy and warmer with a few showers reaching a high of 77 degrees. For weather anytime, download the AccuWeather app. For Metro News, I'm meteorologist Joe Lundberg.
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John, and it's a blues thing. It's Elkins' greatest hits. Good Friday morning. The weekend's finally here. We're headed into a three-day weekend, Memorial Day weekend. The unofficial start of summer is here. 6:01 this morning, the sun awakened from its sleepy chamber. And 8:31 tonight, it will set. And a long stay of the year on the way. First day of summer, that is June 21st, somewhere right there. It'll be 8:50. So, yeah, we got some lengthy days of summer on us. And we want to invite you to come out and start summer with us tomorrow with our friends at Naylor's Ace Hardware. It's the start of the great gas and grocery giveaway. Yes, we're going to have the wind tunnel set up. And we have tested this wind tunnel. And I've had more fun with this thing, just testing it, than I can't wait to get it on site. So, anyway, we'll have it set up. It's your chance to come out and really get in on some cool stuff. You could win a $100 gas card. You could win a Treasure on the Mountain ticket. You could win Bates Bucks. You could win $100 in groceries.

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0: It's Ambrosia. Biggest part of me, my name is John Ellison, and yes, it is the Bird's House of Donuts morning show. Good morning, good morning. So glad to be your humble host, talking about 34 flavors of deliciousness with our friends down at Bird's. 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Be sure and check them out on Facebook at Bird's House of Donuts. Now, I will talk about a few of the items that are on the list, like the vanilla maple donut or the chocolate bliss. We've got the Bavarian, the Boston cream, the coconut cream pie, the lemon jelly, the apple black raspberry jelly, the strawberry jelly, the blueberry jelly, the snickerdoodle. We've got cake donuts, the powdered cake, and the chocolate iced cake, and the maple iced cake, and the plain cake, and the blueberry. We've got donut holes, single holes. We've got half dozen donut holes, single rings. You can get sprinkles on that. And you can also pre-order, so keep that in mind. Specialty donuts available. You got sandwiches, pepperoni rolls, hot dogs, chili dogs, a big dog, little dog meal, ham sandwich, roast beef, turkey. The list goes on. And check it out. 224 Davis Avenue. Give them a like and follow on Facebook. And yeah, be sure and start your day with some deliciousness from Bird's. All right, I got to bounce out of the way. We're headed to the news desk to see what's happening around this great state that we call home. We'll get you updated look at your latest Metro News AccuWeather forecast as well. So, yes, good Friday morning. It's the unofficial start of summer as we head into this Memorial Day weekend. And yes, we got the great gas and grocery giveaway coming up tomorrow with our friends at Naylor's Ace Hardware, and I'll tell you more about that next here on Elkins' Greatest Hits. Good morning, good morning.
1: With the Metro News Minute, I'm Chris Lawrence. Senate Republicans evidently have some grave problems. A couple of key issues in Washington these days, the anti-weaponization fund and the funding for the White House ballroom, are hot potato issues. The Senate delayed action on both and went home Thursday for their break. U.S. Senator Shelley Moore Capito spoke to reporters about each just a couple of hours prior. Capito on the anti-weaponization fund said she needs to know more.
2: Yeah, I do have questions. I don't know what an anti-weaponization fund is. I do understand the weaponization that has occurred in the past in terms of overreach by the Department of Justice in certain areas, but there are a lot of questions.
1: Capito said she also had major concerns that on the ballooned cost of the ballroom project that includes much more than was originally planned. Traffic expected to pick back up starting today for the Memorial Day weekend. The West Virginia Turnpike anticipates close to 350,000 transactions at toll booths between now and the end of Monday. With the Metro News Minute, I'm Chris Lawrence.
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7: Here's the Metro News AccuWeather forecast. Today will be cloudy and cool with a couple of showers and a thunderstorm, possibly causing ponding on streets and highways. The high will reach 62 degrees. Tonight, expect rain with a low of 52. Tomorrow will be cloudy and breezy with more showers and a chance of a thunderstorm potentially affecting outdoor plans. The high will be 67 degrees. As for Sunday, it will be cloudy and warmer with a few showers reaching a high of 77 degrees. For weather anytime, download the AccuWeather app. For Metro News, I'm meteorologist Joe Lundberg.
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9: The greatest hits of all time.

It's after the fact. It's justification for the cause. But anyway, I should have known better. So let's see. You're coming up at the top of the hour. We got to look at news. I got your healthy living update coming up at the top of the hour. All thanks to our friends at the St. George Medical Clinic. And remember, May is Mental Health Awareness Month. 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And today, that number is 478-3339, 478-3339. 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And yes, that's our friends at the St. George Medical Clinic hooking us up at the top of the hour with our healthy living update. All right.

0: It's time tomorrow. We've been talking about it for quite some time, and it's finally here, and it's also going to be coming to a location near you. It's the Great Gas and Grocery Giveaway with our friends at Naylor's Ace Hardware. We're talking stuff. Wind tunnel, you could win $100 in gas. Who wouldn't want that at this day and time? Last time I seen it was like $4.49 a gallon. Oh my goodness. Anyway, that would come in handy. $100 in groceries. There's a Treasure on the Mountain ticket involved, and that's an incredible day. And you got two pulls on that ticket. And there's some big winnings there. Could be. So I got a hat in the mix, I think. We got t-shirts. We got Bates Bucks. And I got a steel trimmer, a gas steel trimmer, the FS56 RC, if you want to take a look at it, valued at $259 on sale this weekend for $229 with our friends at Naylor's. And I'm going to be giving one away, or we're going to be giving one away tomorrow. Myself, Melissa, Mel, and I don't know, maybe other people from the WVRC media crew is going to be there, because it's a big day. And this is the start. This is the first one of many. And we will be coming to a location near you. It's the Great Gas and Grocery Giveaway tomorrow, 11 to 1, with our friends at Naylor's Ace Hardware. We're back in moments. I got Paula Abdul coming up. Let's see what else. I've got Gordon Lightfoot. We got to get that one in there for sure. And I'll throw some Dr. Hook as well. That's all next on the Bird's House of Donuts Morning Show.
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0: the Metro News Minute, I'm Chris Lawrence. Senate Republicans evidently have some grave problems. The couple of key issues in Washington these days, the anti-weaponization fund and the funding for the White House ballroom, are hot potato issues. The Senate delayed action on both and went home Thursday for their break. U.S. Senator Shelley Moore Capito spoke to reporters about each just a couple of hours prior. Capito on the anti-weaponization fund said she needs to know more.
1: Yeah, I do have questions. I don't know what an anti-weaponization fund is. I do understand the weaponization that has occurred in the past in terms of overreach by the Department of Justice in certain areas, but there are a lot of questions.
0: Capito said she also had major concerns that on the ballooned cost of the ballroom project that includes much more than was originally planned. Traffic expected to pick back up starting today for the Memorial Day weekend. The West Virginia Turnpike anticipates close to 350,000 transactions at toll booths between now and the end of Monday. With the Metro News Minute, I'm Chris Lawrence.
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3: Here's the Metro News AccuWeather forecast. Today will be cloudy and cool with a couple of showers and a thunderstorm, possibly causing ponding on streets and highways. The high will reach 62 degrees. Tonight, expect rain with a low of 52. Tomorrow will be cloudy and breezy with more showers and a chance of a thunderstorm potentially affecting outdoor plans. The high will be 67 degrees. As for Sunday, it will be cloudy and warmer with a few showers reaching a high of 77 degrees. For weather anytime, download the AccuWeather app. For Metro News, I'm meteorologist Joe Lundberg.
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If you ain't moving to that song, you ain't got any rhythm, man. George Benson, for those that don't know, my name is John Ellison, and we are into the 7 o'clock hour, getting you where you need to be, talking about donuts from our friends down at Bird's, and Memorial Day weekend coming up. We've got the great gas and grocery giveaway.

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And we'll talk more about that here in just moments. Right now, John Mayer, and we're waiting on that world to change. 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

Atlantic Star. On a Friday morning, Memorial Day weekend is here, 6:01 this morning. The sun was up. I know you can't tell it, but it happened. And we have got the day underway. Now, tomorrow morning at 6 a.m., we will kick off. And then there was that with Sunny Hollywood Chase to start your weekend. We'll get you a belly laugh somewhere along the way. Sunny and his crazy cast of characters. I don't know how they do it, but they entertain quite well, and they wrap the sweet essence of music around it. So, Casey Kasem checking in at 8 o'clock, just like always. American Top 40, the 70s. And then in the afternoon at 4 o'clock, we've got Live in Concert. So, that's what's happening. Saturday's kind of focusing on the 70s. And don't forget, the largest online auction is back June 1st through the 5th. 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We'll get you an updated look at your forecast. More classic rock and roll coming up. Corey Hart, I've got some Journey in there, and Cyndi Lauper. That's all next here on the Birds House of Donuts Morning Show.

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Cyndi Lauper on the radio. It's 94.7 FM. It is the Bird's House of Donuts morning show. We are just about ready for the news desk, but before we head over there, you know, we've been talking about the great gas and grocery giveaway. In this day and time, I was driving around the other day, $4.49 a gallon just for the cheap stuff, and it's pretty expensive. So in this day and time, it would be nice to win some gas, wouldn't it? Yeah, so we might make that happen. You never know. We've got an incredible event set up. We've been working on this for a while. The girls have just outdone themselves. And, you know, it's a blessing to work with people that know what they're doing. It makes me look like I know what I'm doing. So bless their hearts, Mel and Melissa, working hard. We put this thing together. Now we got to disassemble it. You can't get it through the door. That's the wind tunnel. So we got to disassemble it and get it over there and get it set back up. But when we do, I guarantee you, it'll make you laugh. You could win. Yes, $100 in gas, $100 in groceries. There's a Treasure on the Mountain ticket. We're going to be giving those away as well. And that's a big day. You could get two pulls on that, and that could turn into something great big, like an automobile. I mean, you never know. So anyway, that's involved. We got Bates Bucks. We got T-shirts. I think I got a hat or two left. Everybody loves hats. And we've also got a steel trimmer from our friends at Naylor's Ace Hardware. Did I say that's where we're having it? If I didn't, I am now. We're having this event with our friends at Naylor's Ace Hardware for the unofficial start of summer, Memorial Day weekend, 11 to 1. We hope to see you there. And if you want to check out this steel gas trimmer, it's the FS56RC model, valued at $259, on sale this Memorial Day weekend for $229. And we are giving one away tomorrow for the great gas and grocery giveaway. All right, it's news time. Let's check in with the crew and see what's happening around the great state. I'll get you a look at your forecast, and we'll get back into it in moments here on the Bird's House of Donuts.

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1: West Virginia Metro News, I'm Chris Lawrence. Upshur County is receiving a grant to move forward with a multi-sports complex.
2: Governor Patrick Morrissey announcing Thursday that a $12 million abandoned mine land economic revitalization grant will be going towards the John C. Allen Regional Hub in Buchanan. The project was jump-started after the J.F. Allen Company and Joyce Allen, as well as her son John Allen, donated 70 acres of land. Joyce Allen, widow of the late John C. Allen, for whom the hub is named, says it has been an honor to be part of the project.
3: For me, our family, and the dedicated employees of J.F. Allen Company, to be part of something that will serve this community for generations to come.
2: Once completed, the facility will feature multiple athletic fields, mountain bike flow tracks, and an indoor facility. I'm Morgan Pemberton, WVMetroNews.com.
1: An investigation underway after a fatal hit and run in Mercer County. Deputies say it happened about 12:30 Thursday morning on Oakvale Road.

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0: Hefty slider bag. 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One more time now, y'all. Come on.
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3: Here's the Metro News AccuWeather forecast. Today will be cloudy and cool with a couple of showers and a thunderstorm, possibly causing ponding on streets and highways. The high will reach 62 degrees. Tonight, expect rain with a low of 52. Tomorrow will be cloudy and breezy with more showers and a chance of a thunderstorm potentially affecting outdoor plans. The high will be 67 degrees. As for Sunday, it will be cloudy and warmer with a few showers reaching a high of 77 degrees. For weather anytime, download the AccuWeather app. For Metro News, I'm meteorologist Joe Lundberg.
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Hoboken's greatest hits, Mariah Carey, as we roll toward the top of the 8 o'clock hour. Good Friday morning. The weekend's almost here, and it's a Memorial Day weekend. I do want to let you know that we will be in place on Monday and providing the soundtrack to your holiday. So we do hope you get the chance to enjoy a three-day weekend. Everybody needs to enjoy that. I wish every day had that feeling. You know, what a great feeling today. You know, and then usually on a Monday, it's like, oh gosh, it's Monday. Monday gets such a bad rap. But anyway, if we could make every day like today, headed into a three-day weekend, wouldn't that world be a whole lot better? I guess every day could be like that, but Mondays get such a bad rap. And we try to change that. We try to make every day just a little bit more like a Friday here. We'll get you a belly laugh somewhere along the way. Play your favorite tune, put a smile on your face, and let you know what's happening locally, because we're actually in the building. Boots on the ground, live and local at 94.7 WELK. So, all right, it is the Bird's House of Donuts morning show. Thomas and the crew opened up early this morning. Man, I tell you what, 34 flavors fried up fresh each and every morning just for you. And they're open Monday through Friday, 6 a.m. to 5 p.m. And Saturdays, they're open 7 to 3. Now, Joe Danger from our sister station, 98.9 WDNE, and myself, we teamed up there a few months back, went down, braved the cold, and set up early. Because if you don't set up early on their anniversary celebration, they're out of donuts. I mean, we usually are sold out of donuts by 10 o'clock. So people drive from near and far. It's an incredible day, and we helped them celebrate their 9th year. And we're going to be celebrating the decade mark with them soon. And I'll let you know when that is, so you can be a part of it. A staple of this fine community for sure. That's Bird's House of Donuts, 224 Davis Avenue in beautiful historic downtown Elkins. And be sure and check them out on Facebook as well. Give them a like and follow.

0: Roots House of Donuts. Back in moments with more. I've got, let's see, we've got Patrick Swayze in the mix. I see some Elvin Bishop in there. That's a great tune. Fooled Around, Fell in Love. I've got Maroon 5, and we might throw some Elton John in there with the Circle of Life. That'd be a good one to top it off. So that's all coming up here on the Bird's House of Donuts morning show.
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1: West Virginia Metro News. I'm Chris Lawrence. Mercer County Sheriff's Department Captain Steve Summers said they are looking for a damaged pickup truck believed to have been involved in a fatal hit-and-run accident.
2: What we now believe to be possibly a black Ram 1500 was traveling towards the Athens Road intersection on Oakville Road, struck the pedestrian, and continued towards the Route 20 intersection.
1: That incident happened in the early morning hours Thursday. The victim, a man in his 50s, was killed. Authorities say the truck kept going and will have damage to the passenger side headlight. Motorcycles rumbling again this morning, headed toward Washington, D.C. The annual Run for the Wall passed through West Virginia Wednesday and Thursday, stopping off at the state capitol Thursday, where rider Gary Kiefer said it is an incredible event to be part of.
3: An overwhelming experience initially, but once you get to learn the people and the mission, and we want to make sure that those that haven't returned are never forgotten.
1: The ride started in Ontario, California, and will end Monday in Washington, D.C. at the National Vietnam Veterans Memorial. A Parkersburg man is facing charges of child abuse after admitted to shaking his four-month-old baby. 23-year-old Cordell Farr was arrested this week and charged by Parkersburg police. The charges stem from a May 12th incident in which the child was brought to Camden Clark Medical Center unresponsive and eventually taken on to Morgantown. Farr is being held on a $250,000 bond. 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
5: That's what we all want.
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1: The West Virginia Turnpike traffic should be heavy today. Officials are anticipating as the Memorial Day travel holiday gears up, they'll have about 150,000 toll transactions today alone. And for the entire Memorial Day weekend, by Monday evening, they expect that will top 349,000 transactions for the entire travel holiday. From the Metro News Anchor Desk, I'm Chris Lawrence.
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9: Here's the Metro News AccuWeather forecast. Today will be cloudy and cool with a couple of showers and a thunderstorm, possibly causing ponding on streets and highways. The high will reach 62 degrees. Tonight, expect rain with a low of 52. Tomorrow will be cloudy and breezy with more showers and a chance of a thunderstorm potentially affecting outdoor plans. The high will be 67 degrees. As for Sunday, it will be cloudy and warmer with a few showers reaching a high of 77 degrees. For weather anytime, download the AccuWeather app. For Metro News, I'm meteorologist Joe Lundberg.
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Chicago, and you're the inspiration. What a great tune, man. Wrapped around the sweet essence of love, the platform of heaven manifested on earth. I do hope and pray that you have somebody to share that incredible gift with. Right now it's Unwritten. It's 94.7 FM, and it is the Bird's House of Donuts morning show. Good Friday morning.

0: 101.7. It's and Take On Me, one of the best videos. First time I seen that video, you know, when I was growing up, you had to stay up late on a Friday night to watch videos. There wasn't none of this going getting anything you want anytime. That didn't happen. And I remember seeing this video for the first time, and it was like, wow. I mean, this thing came to life. It had me, it grabbed me, it kept me, and it told a story. So pretty incredible video if you get a chance to watch it. I'm not trying to get you to turn away from radio, but it is worth watching, that's for sure. All right, good Friday morning. Memorial Day weekend here, the unofficial start of summer, and the days are getting longer, and we're kicking off the great gas and grocery giveaway. It is here, and it's coming to a location near you, and it's going to be a lot of fun. We got the wind tunnel ready to go. Now, we set it up inside. I don't know what I was thinking, and we can't get it out the door, so we got to take it apart, and I've had more fun seeing Melissa in this thing as we, you know, you got to test it. You just can't, you know, not test it. But anyway, we've had a lot of fun with it, and I guarantee you, we'll get you a laugh, and you could walk away winning some really cool stuff. So check it out. The Great Gas and Grocery Giveaway. We're going to be at Naylor's Ace Hardware tomorrow, 11 to 1, for the unofficial start of summer. And we're going to be giving away some cool stuff. Now, our friends at Naylor's are giving away a steel gas trimmer, the FS56RC, valued at $259, on sale this weekend at Naylor's for $229. And I've got one to give away. We've also got a $100 gas card. You could win Bates Bucks. You could win a Treasure on the Mountain ticket. You could win $100 in groceries. I think there's some T-shirts in there, maybe a hat or two. And I don't know what all they got. They might got some more stuff, I think. So we're going to have a lot of fun with this. And we invite you to come out for the unofficial start of summer and be a part of the Great Gas and Grocery Giveaway, coming to a location near you soon. But tomorrow, it's with our friends at Naylor's. Yeah, stop by it. Kick off the unofficial start of summer for the Great Gas and Grocery Giveaway. All right, man, I got to bounce. Coming up at 9 o'clock, I got Nina Blackwood checking in with that Absolutely 80 Spotlight. And just a reminder, Nina's in on Sunday morning, 10 until 1, with Absolutely 80s. Great classic rock and roll from the 80s. I'd say there's some yacht rock in there, too. All right, we got more of that coming up. I've got Lifehouse coming up. I've got Michael Jackson teaming up with Paul McCartney. And we're going to throw some Backstreet Boys in there. So that's all next on the Bird's House of Donuts morning show.
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And you have to admit it is. Earth, Wind, and Fire, nothing wrong with some yacht rock. Right in between classic rock and heavy rock, you got yacht rock. So good stuff here on Friday morning. My name is John Ellison. I'm beyond blessed to be able to throw all these great tunes out there. So many songs wrapped around so much positive, so much great energy. Most of them about love, either directly or indirectly. And you got a few that, you know, are having fun with it. I always think of the Spin Doctors, Little Miss Can't Be Wrong. But it's still about love. It's better to have loved and lost than never loved at all. You know, that may be justification for the cause, but I would hate to think that nobody ever experienced that incredible gift. Anyway, guys, top of the morning, we got news coming up, and I don't want you to miss out on the largest online auction. No, you don't want to miss out on it. It's WVBargains.com. 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We're back after news with more. Nina Blackwood coming up at 9 o'clock with that Absolutely 80s spotlight. And it's all right here on 94.7 FM WELK. Good Friday morning.

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4: Here's the Metro News AccuWeather forecast. Today will be cloudy and cool with a couple of showers and a thunderstorm, possibly causing ponding on streets and highways. The high will reach 62 degrees. Tonight, expect rain with a low of 52. Tomorrow will be cloudy and breezy with more showers and a chance of a thunderstorm potentially affecting outdoor plans. The high will be 67 degrees. As for Sunday, it will be cloudy and warmer with a few showers reaching a high of 77 degrees. For weather anytime, download the AccuWeather app. For Metro News, I'm meteorologist Joe Lundberg.
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Coming up here at the top of the air, we got Nina Blackwood checking in. Memorial Day weekend, the unofficial start of summer is on the way. 8:31 is sunset tonight. Now, sunset, the longest day of the year, 8:50. That'll be about June 21st, the first day of summer. Shortest day of the year, first day of winter, December 21st. And that's 4:54, so look at the swing. But anyway, we've got lengthy days of summer. And coming up Saturday, tomorrow, 11 to 1, we're going to be with our friends at Naylor's Ace Hardware. Super summer savings. And we get the start of the Greg Gasson grocery giveaway. Now, the girls have been working hard. Mel and Melissa, we've got this wind tunnel, and we've had to test the wind tunnel. And you know, I can't believe I get paid to do what I do sometimes. I have laughed so hard, and I invite you to come out and share some of those laughs with us tomorrow. And we got some great things to give away. We've got that Naylor's is giving away a steel gas trimmer, the FS56RC. You can look it up. $259 in value, $229 on sale this weekend at Naylor's, and we're giving one away. We've got Bates Bucks. We got T-shirts. I think I got a hat or two left. We've got Treasure on the Mountain tickets, man. If you win a Treasure on the Mountain ticket, you got two pulls on that ticket when they have that event. You could win a vehicle. My goodness, that is a cash, firearms. It's unbelievable. So we've also got $100 in groceries. We got a $100 gas card. So it's going to be a great day. And we invite you to come out and get in on some of these super summer savings and get in on some of the fun as we kick off the Great Gas and Grocery Giveaway with our friends at Naylor's Ace Hardware tomorrow, Saturday, 11 to 1. We hope to see you there. Once again, Nina Blackwood coming up at the top of the 9 o'clock hour. And yes, the Bird's House of Donuts morning show rolls on next with the Backstreet Boys. And

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2: 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That's one way to do it, the easy way out. 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

0: Just like honey to the bee, baby. How sweet it is to be loved by you. Mr. James Taylor singing about the sweet essence of love here on a Friday morning. The weekend is here. It's Memorial Day weekend, and we are beyond blessed to play some of this music that we get to play. So right now, where's my 80s fans taking you back? Check it out. Billy Vera and the Beaters. At this moment here on the Bird's House of Donuts morning show. Good Friday morning, and thank you for making us a part of your
1: what
0: day.
1: What did you think I would do at this moment?

a band out of Detroit called The Romantics, and it's talking in your sleep. Your secrets are safe with me. This old man learned a long time ago. Loose lips sink ships, and well, I am here to tell you about 34 flavors of donuts. Thomas and the crew down at Bird's House of Donuts, they're in bright and early each morning. Now, they're open Monday through Friday, 6 to 5, and Saturday, 7 to 3, and they've got donuts, 34 flavors, fresh every day, breakfast sandwiches, items for lunch. Be sure and check them out and give them a like and follow on Facebook. So we are just about ready to wrap it up. Coming up at 10, we got news and sports talk line on the way, and Dave and TJ checking in. I'm back at noon with the lunch hour. Melissa's in from 1 until 4 with the At Work Network. At 5, we get you out the door on the ride home, 606 Sportsline. And, of course, Sportsline brought to you by Seneca Design. And at 7 o'clock, the one, the only, Roger Taylor, that velvet voice of the valley, back. After being retired for a couple of years, he's back working his magic, and we're blessed to have him. So he'll put the ribbon on each and every one of your work days, 7 to midnight, right here playing all your favorites with Roger Taylor. Hey, I'll tell you about the great gas and grocery giveaway coming up as we get ready to wrap it up next. You know, Memorial Day weekend's here, and we got some stuff to do this weekend. I guarantee you, you don't want to miss it, and I'll tell you about that next here on Elkins' Greatest Hits.

Ribbon on each and every one of your work days, 7 to midnight, right here playing all your favorites with Roger Taylor. Hey, I'll tell you about the great gas and grocery giveaway coming up as we get ready to wrap it up next. You know, Memorial Day weekend's here, and we got some stuff to do this weekend. I guarantee you don't want to miss it, and I'll tell you about that next here on Elkins' Greatest Hits.

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0: All right, the Bird's House of Donuts morning show rolls on, and we are gearing up for the Great Gas and Grocery giveaway. That all starts tomorrow. Mel and Melissa have been working on this wind tunnel. We're going to get that set up tomorrow, and you're going to have a chance to really have some fun with us. I can't believe I get paid to do this job, but we're going to set this up, and our friends at Naylor's, of course, Super Summer Savings. You got to come out and check it out. Some of the best gas grills. You can run them with your telephone, some of them, I'm telling you. But tomorrow, we're going to be giving away the steel gas trimmer, the FS56RC, valued at $259, on sale tomorrow for $229, and we're giving one away during the event. Also, T-shirts. We've got Bates Bucks. I think I've got a hat left. We've got a Treasure on the Mountain tickets. If you win one of those, man, you could actually win a car at this event. Cash, firearms, it's wonderful. And you get two pulls on that ticket. We've also got 100 in groceries. We've got a $100 gas card. And I think we're in. So, and other stuff too. I'm telling you, it's going to be a great day as we start the unofficial start of summer with our friends at Naylor's Ace Hardware. That all starts tomorrow, and I'm back in moments with more of the Bird's House of Donuts morning show. I've got Amy Grant coming up, Sir Elton John on the way, and I'll throw some Carpenters in there before we get to the top of the hour as the Bird's House of Donuts morning show rolls on. Good Friday morning.
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0: days. As for Sunday, it will be cloudy and warmer with a few showers reaching a high of 77 degrees. For weather anytime, download the AccuWeather app. For Metro News, I'm meteorologist Joe Lundberg.
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0: wrap it up. Well, my name is John Ellison, and just beyond blessed. Sometimes I can't believe I get to do what I get to do, and that's all because of you folks. Live and local radio, there's nothing like it. I know so many of you by first name, and those that I don't, I want to know. So we're going to be set up tomorrow. That's right. We're going to be at Naylor's Ace Hardware. If you're just joining us, we got the start of the great gas and grocery giveaway. This is going to be an incredible event, and we will be coming to a location near you soon. But tomorrow, it's with our friends at Naylor's for the unofficial start of summer, super summer savings. You guys have got to come by and check out some of the deals that you're going to be able to get in on. Now, first of all, tomorrow we're going to be giving away some stuff. Mel and Melissa, we've got the wind tunnel set up. These girls have been working hard on this. We're going to set this up tomorrow. I guarantee you, we'll make you laugh. You'll have more fun than probably legally allowed, but we're going to do it anyway, okay? So you could win this gas trimmer. You could win Bates Bucks. You could win t-shirts. You could win a hat. You could win $100 in groceries. You could win $100 in gas. You could win a Treasure on the Mountain ticket, and that's huge, guys. Because I tell you, there's two pulls on that ticket, and I've spent the last 8 years up there. I've watched it work. You can win a vehicle, a firearm, cash money. It's an unbelievable day. So this is going to be huge, and we are starting it all tomorrow. It's the Great Gas and Grocery Giveaway with our friends at Naylor's Ace Hardware. We'll see you at 11 o'clock. All right, have a great weekend. News and sports coming up. Dave and TJM with Talkline. I'm back at noon with the lunch hour. 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Until next time, God bless, and we do hope you have somebody to love.
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1: Weekend begins sooner than expected. I'm Lisa Brady, Fox News. Members of Congress heading home early after a Senate Republican plan to vote on funding for ICE and Border Patrol derailed over a new Justice Department compensation fund for claims of government weaponization.
2: Ahead of a vote on reconciliation, Acting Attorney General Todd Blanche briefed Republican senators on the nearly $1.8 billion weaponization fund. Missouri Senator Eric Schmidt told Fox's Chad Pergram some had questions about its scope.
3: I mean, look, I'm very comfortable with the idea that people who've been wronged by their government, as a lawyer, I feel comfortable that been wronged by their government should have some sort of redress.
2: But disagreements led to the Senate GOP saying they need to start all over again on reconciliation. Senate Minority Leader Chuck Schumer reacted.
4: The only way for Republicans to get out of this box is to stop backing the slush fund, stop pushing the ballroom.
2: President Trump had set a June 1st deadline for the reconciliation bill to pass.
1: Fox's Jessica Rosenthal. For the Democratic Party, an unflattering autopsy of the 2024 election released under pressure for transparency months after the DNC chair had shelved it as a distraction.
5: The report suggests Democrats should put a larger emphasis on voters in Middle America and the South who feel they are not part of Democrats' vision for a stronger America. Also, the report said state parties need more support and training and pointed out an inability and unwillingness to listen to every voter.
1: Fox's Gernot Scott. The report is critical of the Kamala Harris campaign, but also points to a lack of White House support for her leading up to it. President Trump just confirming the U.S. will send an additional 5,000 troops to Poland. In a social media post pointing to his relationship with the Polish president who took office last year, this follows the recent announcement a troop deployment to Poland had been delayed as tensions with some U.S. allies continue over the conflict with Iran. America is listening to Fox News.
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1: A death row inmate is spared from execution in Tennessee, at least for now, for unexpected reasons.
9: All appeals were exhausted ahead of Tony Carruthers' planned execution Thursday, though it was his vein that prison officials were unable to find, leading Tennessee to halt the lethal injection, which prompted Governor Bill Lee to grant a one-year stay after he'd previously announced that he wouldn't intervene, despite an 80,000 signature petition that landed on his desk asking that untested DNA evidence be looked at. In a case, the ACLU argues relied only on jailhouse testimony, in which Carruthers represented himself.
1: Fox's Jeff Manasso. Just getting word of two deadly attacks along the Honduran coast. Gunmen opening fire, killing at least 16 people. One incident at a plantation in an area where there's been a decades-long agrarian conflict. The second attack near the Guatemalan border involving anti-gang mission officers. From Iran to Hollywood.
10: Hollywood filmmaker Michael Bay will bring the story of a daring U.S. military rescue mission in Iran to the big screen. Deadline is reporting Bay is teaming with Universal Pictures to develop a feature film chronicling the rescue of two airmen after their F-15 E-Strike Eagle was shot down during Operation Epic Fury. The jet went down in early April in the Zagros Mountains of Iran. The U.S. military launched a massive rescue operation, successfully extracting both the pilot and weapons system officer from behind enemy lines. The mission made global headlines. The film will be based on an upcoming book by Mitchell Zukov to be published by HarperCollins next year. Michelle Polino, Fox News.
1: A rebound on Wall Street after a morning slide. The Dow finishing with a record close, up 276 points to 50,285. The S&P up 12, the NASDAQ up 22, even though oil prices also rebounded. I'm Lisa Brady, Fox News.

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3: 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Big 12 baseball tournament continues. Mountaineers knocked off Kansas State yesterday 4-2. And let's see, they'll take on Arizona State tonight. That tournament, TJ's in Surprise. I think it's called Surprise, Arizona. And anyway, it is going to be a late night if you want to stay up and watch the Mountaineers tonight. They're the second game out in Arizona. So I think it's an 11 Eastern, 10 or 11 Eastern first pitch here. So get your nap in today and get ready if you want to stay up to watch Mountaineer baseball in the semifinals of the conference tournament out there in Arizona.
4: I'm a proud alum. I root for the Mountaineers, but my bedtime is around 9 o'clock. I don't know if that's going to work for me or not.
3: And they got a really – I heard them talking on the ESPN broadcast last night. Very good chance of hosting a regional here at Kendrick Family Ballpark in town in a couple of weeks. Or, well, not a couple weeks. It'd be great. It was a great atmosphere. Was it 17? My apologies. I think it was 17. Maybe not. Maybe. Has it been since then? Kyle, help me out somewhere. But when they hosted those regional games in the NCAA tournament several years ago, Great atmosphere. Ballpark was sold out. The hillside was full. People were up in the parking lot at the WVU Medical Center that's on top of the hill up there, the facility. Great atmosphere. Looking forward to it.
4: Blanket, hillside, great way to watch a baseball game.
3: Absolutely. Steam release coming up next. It is all yours for the rest of the program. You don't want to take any buildup tension or anxiety into the Memorial Day weekend. This is why we offer you this opportunity. Release your steam. There are multiple ways to do it. 304-TALK, 304 is the text line. We will have that for you. You can always give us a call at 800-765-TALK, 800-765-8255, 800-765-TALK. That's the phone number. Steam release coming up when we return. This is Talk Line on Metro News for 40 years, the voice of West Virginia. It is 11:30. Let's get a news update from the Metro News Radio Network. Find out what's happening all across the great state of West Virginia.
5: West Virginia Metro News. I'm Chris Lyons. U.S. Senator Shelley Mercado says she has a lot of questions about the proposed anti-weaponization fund.
6: Hundreds of motorcycles rumbling into the state capitol complex as part of the 36th annual Run for the Wall ride from California to Washington, D.C. The motorcycles will arrive in D.C. tonight. They made a stop in Charleston Thursday morning and visited the West Virginia Veterans Memorial. West Virginia State Coordinator for Run for the Wall, Todd Taylor, says the ride is about awareness of prisoners of war, those who have lost their lives serving the country, as well as all veterans.
7: Our main statement is we know we ride for those who can't.
6: Run for the Wall Director of Communications, Ted Kapner, says it's a special experience.
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6: Run for the Wall started back in 1989. I'm Jack Carlson, WVMetroNews.com.
9: A Logan County man in custody after he was arrested in a search warrant issued on his house in Holden. State police arrested 39-year-old Derek Farrell for illegal possession of a firearm, possession with intent to deliver controlled substances, and possession of prescription medication without a prescription. State police say they found all of those drugs, methamphetamine, heroin, fentanyl, drug paraphernalia, two guns, and prescription meds during a search of the property. He's being held in the Southwestern Regional Jail on $155,000 cash-only bond. 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
3: And good Friday afternoon. 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And we do hope you have Monday off. 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

Elkin's greatest hits. Mr. Michael Jackson here on the Lunch Hour. 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

0: It's Madonna and True Blue. It is the lunch hour. It's all brought to you by our friends at Duke Steakhouse. Open Tuesday through Saturday. 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Ask about the refreshing margaritas. We got legal beverages and drinks. 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Hours of operation Tuesday, 4 until 8. 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It's lunch and dinner, 11 to 8. 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And close Sunday and Monday. 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And we're back in moments. I got Phil Collins, Billy Ocean, and Kiki D teaming up with Elton John. 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
1: Here's the Metro News AccuWeather forecast. Today will be cloudy and cool with a couple of showers and a thunderstorm, possibly causing ponding on streets and highways. The high will reach 62 degrees. Tonight, expect rain with a low of 52. Tomorrow will be cloudy and breezy with more showers and a chance of a thunderstorm potentially affecting outdoor plans. The high will be 67 degrees. As for Sunday, it will be cloudy and warmer with a few showers reaching a high of 77 degrees. For weather anytime, download the AccuWeather app. For Metro News, I'm meteorologist Joe Lundberg.
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0: Winwood and the Finer Things. I think back to the days that Steve Winwood was with Eric Clapton in Blind Faith. Man, I tell you what, there's nothing like the song Can't Find My Way Home. What a great band. Hey, it is the lunch hour, and we are just about ready to wrap it up. But I want to invite you to set your reminder there, 4 o'clock this afternoon. 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

0: The great gas and grocery giveaway gets underway tomorrow with our first stop at Naylor's Ace Hardware from 11 to 1. John Ellison, myself, Melissa Landis, and the rest of the radio crew, we're going to be out there broadcasting live, helping you guys win some prizes. Tomorrow is your first shot at that $100 gas card, $100 grocery gift card, or a Treasure on the Mountain ticket. You can also get a chance to win that steel trimmer from Naylor's. We're going to be giving away t-shirts and maybe some other stuff as well. You got to come out. You got to be present to win. You do have to be 18 to play. And the wind tunnel, yes, we're going to put you in the wind tunnel. And all the prizes are going to be floating around you. You have to try to catch one, only one. Of course, there's going to be some other rules. We'll mention those when we get out there tomorrow. But you do have to be present to play, present to participate, and to win. Just keep that in mind. No drawings for the Great Gas and Grocery Giveaway. We're going to have a great time. So come on out to Naylor's Ace Hardware tomorrow, 11 to 1.
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Elkins Greatest Hits, bringing in the two on the At Work Network. Melissa hanging out with you. Hope you're having a great day. Little rainy outside, little cool, but hey, I will take this over snow any day. Any day of the week, any month of the year. 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
2: Here's the Metro News AccuWeather forecast. This afternoon, expect cloudy skies and cool temperatures with a few showers and a chance of a thunderstorm. Watch out for potential ponding on streets and highways. The high will reach 61 tonight. Anticipate periods of rain and the possibility of a thunderstorm with a low of 53. Tomorrow will bring cloudy conditions with more showers and a chance of thunderstorms. Outdoor plans could be affected with a high of 66. For weather anytime, download the AccuWeather app. For Metro News, I'm meteorologist Joe Lundberg.
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0: 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We're going to be broadcasting live, giving away $100 in gas, $100 in groceries, a steel trimmer from Naylor's Ace Hardware, and a Treasure on the Mountain ticket. 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We've got some t-shirts to give away, maybe some other stuff as well. 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Yeah, it's all going to be there tomorrow, 11 to 1. They might even have some food in honor of, you know, Memorial Day. They might be grilling out or something. Come by to check it out. Also, you have to be 18 to play. You do have to be present to win as well, because we're not doing just a drawing. We're going to put you in the wind tunnel, and you got to try to catch your prize. Yeah, we're going to make you work for it. 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

0: Forecast this afternoon, expect cloudy skies and cool temperatures with a few showers and a chance of a thunderstorm. Watch out for potential ponding on streets and highways. The high will reach 61 tonight. Anticipate periods of rain and the possibility of a thunderstorm with a low of 53. Tomorrow will bring cloudy conditions with more showers and a chance of thunderstorms. Outdoor plans could be affected with a high of 66. For weather anytime, download the AccuWeather app. For Metro News, I'm meteorologist Joe Lundberg.
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0: filed in federal court to move the Greenbrier into receivership and out of Justice Family control. The Justice Family announcement this afternoon did not say whether White Sulphur Springs Holdings accepted a payout of the debt. Raleigh County Sheriff's deputies say a man is in custody and faces two first-degree murder charges for a 2024 shooting. Deputies say 28-year-old Joshua Reeves is charged with two counts of first-degree murder for the deaths of Dennis Gwynn and James Griffith. The two men were shot before crashing into Beaver Baptist Church in June 2024. With this Metro News Minute, I'm Jeff.
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2: Here's the Metro News AccuWeather forecast. Tonight, expect periods of rain and a thunderstorm with a low of 53. Tomorrow will be cloudy with a couple of showers and a thunderstorm, so outdoor plans can be impacted. Look for a high of 66. Tomorrow night will bring cloudy skies with occasional rain and a thunderstorm and a low of 59. On Sunday, anticipate cloudy and warmer weather with a couple of showers and a high of 77. Monday will continue with cloudy and humid conditions along with occasional rain and a thunderstorm with a high of 73. For weather, anytime, download the AccuWeather app. For Metro News, I'm meteorologist Jason Caterina.
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Melissa hanging out on the At Work Network. 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Man, they've got quite the menu going on this weekend. 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Check it out. Right now, it's Matt Nathanson.

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0: 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The Mountain Lions baseball team wrapped up its regular season this week, falling to East Hardy with a final score of 13-0. The Mountain Lions battled throughout the season against a tough schedule and continue to show effort and determination right through the final inning. In track and field, the team is currently competing in Charleston at the state meet, with 19 of Tucker's athletes competing across the board. Your Tucker County Sports Report is brought to you by Atkins Home Center in Parsons.
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0: showers and a high of 77. Monday will continue with cloudy and humid conditions, along with occasional rain and a thunderstorm with a high of 73. For weather, anytime, download the AccuWeather app. For Metro News, I'm meteorologist Jason Caterina.
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0: 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We're proud to live here too. 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

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And you got to check out those pulled chicken sliders this weekend. Pulled chicken tossed in river sauce, pepper jack cheese, and apple slaw.

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They've got you covered. 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My name is Melissa. See you back here on Monday.

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1: West Virginia Metro News, I'm Morgan Pemberton. The National Weather Service placing several counties under a flood watch as rain continues to cover the state from the southwest. The watch is in effect until Saturday morning for Cabell, Wayne, Mason, Jackson, Wood, Pleasance, Tyler, and Ritchie counties. Total rainfall of 1.5 to 2 inches is possible. The 49th Vandalia Gathering is taking place this weekend at the State Capitol Complex. Things get underway this evening at 7 with a concert followed by activities on Saturday and Sunday. State Tourism Secretary Chelsea Ruby says the gathering is a celebration of the state's heritage.
2: Vandalia really gives a glimpse into West Virginia's Appalachian music, food, heritage. There's dancing.
1: It's a free event with free parking. And U.S. Senator Jim Justice has secured financing in order to satisfy the loans at the center of a conflict between Justice and an affiliate of Omni Hotels and Resorts over the Greenbrier Hotel. In the announcement, there was no indication on who the lender was or how much it was for. Metro News statewide correspondent Brad McElhaney says they will also have enough to make improvements to the hotel.
3: I think this conflict has underscored the need for tender, loving care at the Greenbrier. That has also been its reputation in public conversation around West Virginia.
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1: A multi-sports complex in Upshur County is receiving a grant to support the new facility. Governor Patrick Morrissey announced Thursday a $12 million AMLR grant for the John C. Allen Regional Hub. The grant will be combined with previously secured local, state, and private resources.
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1: The whole project is expected to cost around $50 million. 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
3: Here's the Metro News AccuWeather forecast. Tonight, expect periods of rain and a thunderstorm with a low of 53. Tomorrow will be cloudy with a couple of showers and a thunderstorm, so outdoor plans can be impacted. Look for a high of 66. Tomorrow night will bring cloudy skies with occasional rain and a thunderstorm and a low of 59. On Sunday, anticipate cloudy and warmer weather with a couple of showers and a high of 77. Monday will continue with cloudy and humid conditions along with occasional rain and a thunderstorm with a high of 73. For weather, anytime, download the AccuWeather app. For Metro News, I'm meteorologist Jason Caterina.
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11: Sportsline for Friday. It is the CityNet Statewide Sportsline. Thanks for joining us. We've got a lot to do tonight. Glenville State softball team on to the Division II College World Series. The state track and field championship meet got underway. It's rained all day, pretty much, but we'll check in with Joe Brocato and see what they got done down there. We say good evening to Greg Hunter and Brad Howe.
12: Good evening.
13: Hi, everyone.
12: Busy sports day.
11: It is very a busy much. Sports day. Speaking of that, let's head to Arizona. Surprise, Arizona. As Kevin Kinder with the Blue and Gold News checks in prior to West Virginia's semifinal round game tonight against Arizona State. And Kevin, good afternoon to you.
14: Good afternoon to you all. I feel honored that I'm a tick in front of Joe Brocato, hardest working man in sports.
11: That's right. Well, you've got some time to digest that win last night. West Virginia advanced. For those who may not know, if you missed it, Mountaineers beat Kansas State 4-2. And Kevin, West Virginia's best players were West Virginia's best players last night. Gavin Kelly led off the game, or I should say in the bottom of the first at least, hit a home run, his 13th of the year. And Max Yale pitched like the Big 12 Conference Pitcher of the Year with 7 strikeouts. Didn't seem to have maybe A++ stuff, but as good pitchers are wont to do, he figured out a way to get people out and win the game.
14: Yeah, that was one thing that Kansas State manager Pete Hughes said, that he didn't think Max had his best fastball. Max was, you know, pretty, I don't want to say quiet, but, you know, said he thought he was pretty good with everything. I think the biggest difference was he had his off-speed stuff, his sliders, other stuff that he could go to get strikes. He could throw those for strikes. I think he was at about 65, 66 strike percentage. So, you know, that was all good enough. Made one mistake that got hit for a 2-run homer. And West Virginia, again, really good on defense, especially in the outfield. Ran down 3 or 4 deep drives that, in a lot of other parts, would be either home runs or maybe gappers, but you know, like you said, they did what they do. They flashed what they do best and were able to get the win.
13: So West Virginia gets the 4-2 victory and moves on to the semifinal round tonight, Kevin. So start with West Virginia. What do we know about the pitching for this evening's game against Arizona State?
14: It's going to be Chance and Cole tonight.

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Tracy Chapman, Fast Car. 94.7 WELK, Elkin's Greatest Hits. Hey, good evening. Roger Taylor checking in on a Friday. Yes, sir, the weekend is upon us. I'll be with you here till the midnight hour. Music coming up from Champagne. I've got Men at Work right now. Let's get it going with Natasha Bedingfield.

0: Oh, it's just little old me. That is Men at Work, 94.7 WELK, Elkins' greatest hits. Just settling in. I've got them stacked, racked, and ready to rock. Mr. coming up. Music from Adele. And I've got some Phil Collins. Oh, man, the events are starting. Saturday, John and Melissa are going to be at Naylor's Ace Hardware from 11 to 1. And this is the beginning of the Great Gas and Grocery Giveaway. Stop by Naylor's and check it out. You might win a $100 gas card. 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Could be a Treasure on the Mountain ticket. Could be Bates Bucks. Hey, Naylor's is even giving away a steel trimmer. It's the FS56RC. So stop by and check it out. They're going to have the big money machine there. It's unbelievable. So many things you could win. From 94.7 WELK.
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0: Phil Collins doing his version of a Diana Ross and the Supremes hit, You Can't Hurry Love. 94.7 WELK. Lining them up and knocking them down. I got Whitney Houston on the way. 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

0: along with occasional rain and a thunderstorm with a high of 73. For weather, anytime, download the AccuWeather app. For Metro News, I'm meteorologist Jason Caterina.
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